Oh, you're a hard one, but I know that you've got your reasons. These things that are pleasing you can hurt you somehow. Don't you draw the Queen of Diamonds, boy. She'll beat you if she's able. No, the Queen of Hearts

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1: 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And I love all women.
0: If you know what I mean.
1: Yes, Lord, I love them dark. I love them light.
0: Yeah.
1: Short, tall, thick, thin, and back one more time.
0: All right.
1: But it's this one little particular situation I need to tell y'all about.
0: You dig?

If you find your sweetheart in the arms of your best friend, brother, that's when your heart aches.

matters. That's when your heart aches. Begin. For you see, love is a thing that you never can share. And you know, when you bring a

0: Wenn die See tobt, bleib bei deinem Anker. Dein Fels in der Brandung. Radio Helgoland.
1: I've been so wrong, so many times. And you know what I'm talking about. We've all been wrong a time in our life. And we all make mistakes sometimes of leaving what's good for us. I made that mistake, and now I'm trying to get back to my baby. This running around, sure enough, is killing me.

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But can't you give me one more chance? I mean, how long we've been together? 8 years? 10 years? Give me another chance.

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I seen my pretty Alice in every headlight. 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
1: Yeah, it's definitely like he was cruising for bruising.
2: Am Horizont die Ruhe, im Herzen die Welle, meine Meerliebe.

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I should have known I was weaker from the start. You'll build your

0: 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Einfach mehr Rock.
1: During the few moments that we have left, we want to talk right down to earth in a language that everybody here can easily understand.